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She's fine as hell, she's about the dough. Doing a thing right on the floor. And money, money she making. Look at the way she's shaking. Make you wanna touch her, wanna taste her. Have you lusting for her? Going crazy, face it.

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0: 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Goedemorgen. Hey.

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want me around. And now I'm back to let you know I can really shake 'em down.